His latest single, Sophia, with the legendary Tim Green, has just landed, having first appeared on Arjuna Deep 16. To mark it, he's put together a signature prof mix. Yes, of course, it's absolutely stacked with ideas. Here we go.

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1: 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The midnight hour is close at hand. Creatures crawl in search of blood to terrorize your neighborhood.
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3: Oh my God!
4: Who's bad? Who's bad?
3: Oh my God! 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
0: Die Legende lebt. Diskothek Live.

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When you leave, it starts to feel like you were never really there. 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I get so scared that the connections in between us will wear thin and start to tear. So I stop eating, pull out my hair, and bring up fights we settled years ago. I know that isn't fair. I know you love me. I know you care.

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1: That's just the point. But what Bradley said.
2: Let's go.

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I know this. But I'm gonna get you high today. Cause it's Friday.

0: doesn't add up.
1: It adds up perfectly. Walt's a scientist. Scientists love lasers.
2: So that's what goes.